0: Teacher on scene was able to make contact with the administrator from the school system. They found that their maintenance on call going to be in route. Unknown ETA, call advised when someone arrives.
1: Well, six, over. What to do with the father's aggressive dog?

对的，我看一下我。我这样。

Engine 8. 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

0: 9:50. We have reset the alarm. 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

0: 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Engine 82. Tanker 84. Tanker 81. Medic 84. 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Fire ground 1. 217 South County Road 500 West. Residential fire.
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technically, you didn't get a return out of it, so.

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1: Yeah,
2: affirmative, I'm sitting over there at his house.
1: Right, yeah.

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790 Ocean William, Zebra. 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She's walked into the store.

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We're not seeing anything. 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Okay.

0: 就是
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1: 哎，对对对对。

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0: South, Super 96 East 11 00 South. Calling is Doug Parkinger, who's in Shirley. States her brother, Jerry Smith, 7-year-old male, called and said wife, Jean Smith, 60s female, had knocked him down. Caller says there's been talk like that in the past. There's one in the house. Should be just these two subjects. Caller's in route in a old gray Chevy picked up, ETA 15 minutes.
1: Hey, Mallory.
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Matt Clay returned to a Catherine and a Jeremy out of New York on a 2024 Toyota Camry, white in color, showing valid, big lighting.

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0: Hi, 120.
1: Yes, it was 9519 to be the common phone.

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1: In and out, so that was this.
2: I'm clear, thank you.
0: 21 Space.
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0: At the AJK Motel, 583 Broadway Street, room 126. And Madison is having trouble with her roommate, Carla, who's possibly 1056, refusing to leave because she's causing problems.
1: Two clear. Four clear.
0: 21-28.

0: welfare check called in by a passerby in the area of Harrison Street in West Cleveland. Takes a male subject targeting himself, walking in the middle of the road. Laughing in the area of Harrison and State Road 28, walked in the alley and went behind brick apartments on Harrison Street. Male white, tenor bill, no clothing description.
1: Clear will be enough.
0: 21.

0: application for alcohol intoxication.
1: Sounds great.
0: Yeah, so I'll be backing out from the get-go.
1: See you there, thanks.

0: reference to a Robert Reynolds, 13 South Washington Street, apartment B1 out of Anderson, on a white 2025 Tahoe, expiration 9/21/27. Anyway.
1: I'm clear. Is there any way you can have that vehicle from my previous call? I'm not able to get a return for that plate on my end.

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1: Stand by. Radio pass.
0: Hi.
1: I can print you a copy, not able to put that in the comment.
0: I'm clear, I would appreciate that, thank you.
1: What do you want there, print at your station?
0: Yeah, please.
1: Okay.

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0: traffic.
1: Wait, yeah.
0: Bob Way in front of the Taco Bell. I live like in 747 David on a black Silverado.
1: Wait.
0: It's the Taco Bell.

0: Cleveland, traffic coming
1: in. 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
0: Super, thank you.

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0: 点发邮件。Edward Edward Blue 576 return to Gabriel Thompson 908 Walnut Street apartment 2 out of Anderson on a gray 2015 GMC expiration 11-7-26 ceiling.
1: We were just to hold back there about the clearing rush. We have one detained.
0: One detained, sir.

0: Medic 4. 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Injured person. Medic 4. MD Pal Karen Anderson. 1821 Lindbergh Road. Injured person.
1: Perfect. Perfect. Wheeler, he's saying that she's showing to him.
2: Go
1: back for a left.

0: 2020 in Oklahoma.
1: Case number 1-5858. 1-5858.

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0: 2918 East 10th Street. They're out on a abandoned vehicle, actually in Delaware County, and asked her if we can make contact with a Dewey Skinner at this address to see if she knows where the bike is, or if she sold it, or any information in regarding the bike they're signed out on.
1: Thank you.
0: Thank you.

0: Robert Adam King, Ida. Adam, last name Harris, Thomas Bowen, 428-1989, black female.
1: Saying he's being very disrespectful and hung up on this side.

6505 Sheridan Street. Alter dental status. 6905 Sheridan Street. 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

0: make contact with the resident of the call. She says she's needed a little help up and that to get more comfortable. But she's only back in service.
1: 2213.

0: 2-0-Sam Nora, return to Julie Skinner, 2918 Eastern Street, either Anderson or White, 2007 Chevy. 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

morning. It's 10 Flow Bay Falls for reckless driver, I-59 northbound from the 221.1. Red and color pickup truck, no plate information, all over the roadway. I've cut color off several times. Color's still behind the 30 mask, kind of shows, 23.

0: David Union William 943 returns to Nixon Blue Boy out of Indianapolis on a white 2015 Chrysler. Expiration 9/7/26 signaling.
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0: Hey, Juan.
1: Hey, key holder, we found in a previous call, phone disconnected.

I'm putting in contact, so we're just letting them know that they're having a trespass alarm sound over the entire site, so that's all we investigated. But if they call nothing else, then we both be 10-8-0-4.

Pine Grove Apartments, 3033 South Phantom Ball Street, Apartment 22. I'll state her husband, Olin Henderson, 56-year-old male, been missing since yesterday. She last spoke to him around 1 o'clock on Saturday. He was due to return home from work around 22:45 and never showed up. Not answering calls or text messages. Last seen during a black Chevy Silverado with white, small decals on the doors and hood.

rest on at 5, left for residence at lot 1. It says signal 60 in the vehicle. Wait, David Ocean's on 406. At least a 5-minute time delay. 42 at South Palm, 8 or 9.

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1: Three zero five on my B, signal 6 with the caller, and I don't need any codes.
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1: Hey, fam.
0: Yeah, bye.
2: Good, to end clear, the GLI will be checked with an arrest report.
0: 302.

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1: coach. Sure, sure, sure.
2: Can I see your traffic cut out? Can you repeat?
1: I'm gonna be at option 303.
2: I'm clear.

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1: You can change the status there in custody.
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0: is. That subject has a valid driver expiration of 12/11 of 29. 20 points. 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

0: 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Northwest just around, like a 314, 70s, traffic shop, all the way along to.
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0: I'm the Alan John, English, 0906, 1957.
1: Hey, Evan.
0: What's your topic? 732 in front of the high school. Charles Young, Robert 889.
1: Okay.

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0: 1092.
1: 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I'll be around to 314.
0: I'm clear, 2350.
2: Myself, I'm one of our people at 1450 Meridian. I'm one of our people.
0: 2351.

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B-A-C-K, first name Michelle, 3-1 of 1976.

0: 2014. Hello. Michelle Beck has a suspended infraction, regular ID card, expires 31/31, 18 points, signal 80.
1: Thank you.

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0: Indiana nurse plate, King Adam Tom 3, Robert North.
1: I'm glad you didn't get rid of that.

Please report casino 4500 Dampat Circle. 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
1: Clear, well, on history.

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0: signal 80. 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
1: 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Thank you.
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0: Area 36, you can show me in the area of that looks suspicious.
1: 28.
0: How 912 is going to be walking past 3, which one?

0: Michael, expired 10/27 of 30, 0 point, signaling.
1: Clear, thank you.
0: Three zero five.
1: 3 0 6 7 42.
0: 3 0 6 7 42.

0: 2837, property name is Accident.
1: Good.
0: Accident occurred at 5357 West Turner South. Caller states he hit a tree with his black Honda Accord. He left the vehicle there, went back home in Noblesville. Vehicle is off the roadway, no flashers on. He's requesting a signal 6.
1: What?
0: I highlighted the number in the narrative.

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0: 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Mary Adam. James Ocean Robert Sam. Date of birth 10/1/1982. Wife female.
1: Can't wait.
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1: 219 Edward Young. Edward returns to Diane and Stephen Johnson, 706 Milton Avenue, out of Anderson, on a gray 2015 Dodge, expired 6/21/27, signaling.
0: 2 clear, thank you.

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0: 304.
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0: Negative.
1: 6 units, right?
0: 10134.

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0: 3 or 4, 1029. Say Alpha. Last name, David Ocean William Tom Young, question Stephanie. I'm calling. Date of birth 01-03-90. Can you confirm? Can you confirm that I have 4 digits of reception, please?
1: Say that.

there's a male wife she was with originally before we turned around. He's no longer with her. He should be in the area. Black tank top, black hat. I'm clear. Do you have direction of travel? Last thing going northbound. I'm clear. Northbound on Columbus or Eastwind?

0: 2014 beleza.
1: 301 in Tesla as well.
0: You put me in the area.
1: At 145.
0: 1-4, was he riding a bike or was he walking?
2: 1-4.
0: You're familiar with Clinton and Taos. That's where that is. What would you be heading?
2: This guy, just keep putting out this head drip at 37th and Columbus.
0: Actual description.
1: 37th and Columbus.

Hopefully Melinda met Joseph Mason and Matt Davis on this property now in a black Ford F-150. They are involved with an RV that's there. Don't believe they're supposed to be on the property. I was a nearby neighbor.

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0: Hey, what's the DC area?
1: Oh, 130.

Joe Mitch, 12886. 12886.

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Trouble breathing. Medic 1, Rescue 1. Central News. 231 East 13th Street, Apartment 231. Trouble breathing.

0: 0039 West Air 38. Caller is an employee, 614 female, Emily Brookhart, came to this location, said she ran away from home. Her mom and dad doesn't know that she left. She refused to tell them where home was. She's standing by with the employee.
1: Thank you, Bethany. It's me, 10-8, Celtic Mobile.
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1015 Arrow Avenue, 10150 Arrow, open 911 line. 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
1: Okay.
0: Are you having fun? I'm disregarding for saying anything.
1: Clear and clear tonight, thanks.
0: That's 3:30.

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0: Okay, Carl Rodden, 54.

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Juvenile's been turned home. I've got contact information in the narrative for the parents. They're expecting a phone call. I'll be today.

0: offense to a Kyle Ford out of South Dakota on a maroon 2002 Jeep Liberty. Anyway.
1: Can you run a 1029 on the registered owner and attach it to the narrative, please?

3 4 5 6 7 8 9 10 put the information from Iraq in the

0: clear to you. Say again.
1: I can run the 29, however, cannot put the information from NCIC or IDEX into the narrative.

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2: One, I'm in the alphabet, can I too?
1: Hey, Alan.

David Young, out of Nebraska, RLN status is reading ID only. He is signal 80. Not showing that social on this return.

0: 613, Edward Mary Ida, returns to John Barn out of Marion, YH715 GMC Acadia, status 57-2027, active signaling.
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0: 993 Frank Mayvention returns to Nikki Edwards out of Anderson on a white 2011 Ford. Expires 421 of 27. Ignite.
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0: 1525 Weatherly Way, 1525 Weatherly Way. Can you hear Wrestling Puzzle Pocket Dial, Funko Peanut 1519 Weatherly Way?
1: Okay,
0: so if you can just start.
1: Okay, clear tonight, thanks. Here's 1-2-1-27-29. I'm ready.

0: 27.
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0: 你等一下。
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0: Clear, this is Grace, I'll receive a 911 call on that subject now for all patient.
1: I'm clear, did the door guys have far away they were?
0: Negative one, caller passed, they were walking southbound 37, 367, 700 north. Walking right on the fog line.

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0: President CLB tonight with an arrest report.
1: Yeah, that's it. Thanks, my team. Signal radio on Patrick Crow. Last 4, 24, 26. How's that, man?
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Stand by for date of birth.

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0: I'll be at 17th and Meridian on a gray truck. License plate, time, Tom King, 361, Ocean George, David.
1: 301.
0: Okay, location will be 17th and Jackson.
1: 17th and Jackson, hold please.
2: 5, I'll be off the map from 43rd and Jackson.
1: 305.
0: We'll be trying from Kelly. We're 4.6. Location for Joker.
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their green stripe cardigan modeling on the tab, possibly 1056 or signal 60, tried to unscrew a handlebar and then walked away, lastly walking northbound on Broadway.

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1: Okay, bye.

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1: 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It was.
0: That's from the Owens on the 9371935125.
1: Okay, bye.

0: 个上周让人听上一个 last name is Buchamp. He has a regular ID card. X5616032.0. Take a lady.
1: I'm clear.

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0: This information that traffic stop, they exchange drivers to a valid driver.

0: 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I'm showing your emergency. 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
1: 10-6.
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1: What'd I say, Les?
0: 1-4-11,
1: I'm at 53rd Scatterfield. I'll check that out for the unit.
0: Okay, 101-111, disregard.
1: What was I'm clear tonight?
0: 720.

0: on floor, and I spoke to a key holder. She said she was just in there, so that might have tripped that alarm, but it's sure I'll be tonight.
1: On floor 11.

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1: Flanders,

0: 3, George Doyle. King, Boy, Charles Robert. 4, 5, Robert Sam. 1, 8, 1, 6, 3, 6. I also have a 27 for you already.
1: Go ahead.
0: Last name is going to be Clue. Spelled Paul Lincoln Edward William. First is going to be Kevin. Common calling. Date of birth 11/2/1972. White male.

0: 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Alcohol on your 27 flew out of Anderson, valid driver's license, discharge 11-2 of 2029 with 0 points, signal 80. What is it now?
1: I'm sorry, what did the vehicle conform to?
0: It did not conform. Stand by, I'll see what it does to VIN assist.
1: Okay, thank you.
0: I didn't get a 28 return. It's not on file, but it should return to a 2024 Chevy Blazer.
1: I'm clear. You're the 28 on the corner.
0: Stand by.

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0: 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It's Sig Lady.
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0: parade on the South Plate on September 29th. Primarily on Jermaine, Tom Robert Edwards, and Adam Young, Laura Edwards, Mary Tom Robert, McCall, Mary Charles, Paul, Henry, Adam, Union, Hudson, Bill Mike, 415-73.
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0: 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Injured person. Ambulance 34. Utility 35. 134 Chitwood Drive. 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
1: Use the school.

1, Tanker 81. I-69-221 mile marker northbound. I-69-221 mile marker northbound. Vehicle fire. Engine 81, Tanker 81. I-69-221 mile marker northbound. I-69-221 mile marker northbound. Vehicle fire.

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Medic 1, Delaware Court Apartment, 120 West 10th Street, Apartment 26. Sick person. 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

0: Patriots.
1: Thayer Lane, 1118 Thayer Lane. I'll advise there's two rental pit bulls in our backyard. Is requesting to make contact with her.

0: show up today, you want?
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0: 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We're going to emergency connect service was on fire.
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0: 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ISPs in pursuit southbound from the 241 mile marker I-69. The Black Ford escaped.
1: Two. 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

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I'll be over that way now.

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1: Okay. T9 to CL3 to Ridge Ranch, at the 225.4. 225.4.

0: 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I can't see where they're talking from.
1: Whoever not heard it, everything on 51.
0: But last day in life that he was driving through a cornfield, one unit lost track of them in a wood line. They're on statewide mutual aid 1.

0: From what I understand, the people that lost the site of the vehicle are
1: murdered. They lost it somewhere over 237. It was in the field going north, parallel to the internet, what I understand.

That returns to the plate, Robert Lincoln, receiver 821. It shows a plate type out of Oklahoma's Tom Adams. It shows us on a white Hyundai Tucson, the 2026, to EAN Holdings out of Tulsa, Oklahoma. Single 80.

0: 不往南的，他们爱最喜欢的口不是这个吗？这个是吧？
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1: 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I've checked date of birth. They still not on all. They still out in the house.

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0: Well, I run that show too in-house because I said Joseph Sally, S-A-L-E-E, number 323 of 85. He's in-house.

0: 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That's in the bird. He's in house. I'll send you a picture.
1: Okay, thank you.
2: Hold on, this is 102. He's stating a gentleman in the press.
3: Status. Ambulance 773. 800 South 18th Street. Altered mental status.
0: It's Sally. 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And I sent you a picture.
1: Okay, that's him. Nothing for this.
0: Clear. 1036.
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0: The problem is no front end to a car. 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
1: You go through a sliding glass door?
0: Hey, from. 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
1: What else car with?
2: Final one.
1: Oh, good.
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0: One is 8-4 for a check. 262 Friendship Court. 262 Friendship Court. We're checking on a Madison Davis.
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0: 会。这个
1: Fleet Plate, Frank Lincoln 818, Adam Charles, William Experience 5 of 2027, EAN Holdings and Enterprise Leasing, both out of Tulsa, Oklahoma, on a white 2025 Jeep. Same lady.
0: Jim, okay.
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0: And 43, this crash occurred in the county of South Town. I can go ahead and take it. 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
0: Who requested the video?
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0: Tonight, thanks for.

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And the ocean is 825.87. I don't know where it is.

Over 45 animal complaint. 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

1 10 6 12 10. 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It was a passerby. It'll be on Columbus between 19th and 21st.

1056. The 1730 Central Avenue, 1730 Central Avenue, contacting Brian Collins. He's wanting to report his debit card stolen.

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1: We start a call for the suspicious at 26 in Central. 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
1: Claire, is there a phone number attached to that?
0: Stand by, I'll check, see if they happen to be in-house. But there's no phone number attached to the 28. It also returns to a Bessie Martin. I'll check her also.
1: Thank you.

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0: And clear, thank you. I'll try the TX in just a minute.
1: 4205, the first plate he ran expires 9/30 of 2026 information.
0: Clear, thank you.
1: 1406.

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The caller is an employee. The subject's currently back on the back wall. It'll be more in the narrative.

0: contract with Taylor Tom Adam Young, Legend Ocean Robert versus James Thomas Bell, MSW. 5-5 in 1988, no way. Versus 1012. Just to confirm, that's confirm my date.
1: Levi's 1-5 of 1988.
0: 1988.

that subject is simply a local NCIC, is not in-house. T21. 2-4-14-21.

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0: 99 out of Vandenberg County, however, 50 mile extradition radius only. Pretty decent exposure.
1: Okay.

caller at 1424 Cincinnati Avenue, 1424 Cincinnati Avenue. He's a homeless encampment on his property near the river.

0: information?
1: Sure. The number is 25338. 25338.
0: Clear. Thank you. I'll be tonight with the report.
1: 1432.

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1: 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Yes, 49 will be taking over the desk.

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1: Four, it came from Jackson.
0: 2023 Tamarack Road, this is 2023 Tamarack Road, welfare check on a divorce, Benjie, more than 38, callers outside at this time. Apparently a sister, the caretaker, will not let anyone see the mother. They actually spoke to her 2 weeks ago, but they haven't seen her in several years.
1: 1-0-3 clear.
0: 4, I'm clear. 1458.

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I'm going to a location nearby to detain a child.

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0: Check me at 10876 North 775 West. 10876 North 775 West. Color's resident in a white, no shirt, blue jeans, carrying a shirt. He's walking back and forth along the roadway, acting with, call it, blue jeans on 6 feet. He was calling earlier and swinging a shirt around.

eastbound on the US Highway 36 from East Elementary. There's a white Ford SUV all over the roadway. Driving Carol, Flat Border Mass, County Central Dispatch 1516.

0: 906 Dresser Drive, car from the White Castle Park at Fairbrook House. It's been ongoing for several weeks. She didn't get September. She is concerned for the safety of everyone in the neighborhood. She would like to call back after you ascertain what's going on.
1: That was very clear. I'll check and advise.
0: Three, I'm clear.
2: Four clear, 10
0: 1527.

0: 10 and 3.
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0: 2020.

Daniel Lincoln Adam Sam Edward Robert Nora Edward Robert. First name Zachary. Either Adam Charles Henry Adam Robert Young, 323 88 Millet.

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And then

0: Sevierville, Tennessee, single lady. It's on a white Tesla.
1: I'm clear. Is there any phone number attached?
0: I'll see if you can help.
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1: Yes.
0: 412, man, with Joshua 3, you help me
1: 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Joshua 3.

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0: Marvin Streeter in-house, date of birth is 9-3-64. 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He's single 80.
1: Thank you for that. We're going to check to see if he has conditional or hardship license.
0: I'm not showing anything on his license showing conditional. It says regular ID card, HTV.
1: 13-4, if you can't produce, if you're copying and copying, you're in violation.

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1: 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Cardiac arrest. Medic 2, Engine 8, Engine 2, 1129 West 39th Street. Cardiac arrest.

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Aspire, Indiana, May House. 6775 West State Road 32. Injured person. Letter 84. Aspire, Indiana, May House. 6775 West State Road 32. Injured person.

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1: I can't get a phone number for behind this address, but the transformer is 2397. But the pole is in the backyard of this address if you can let it light power now.

Westover northbound on 600 west from Sabre 32. It's a gray minivan, possible plate 733 Edward Lincoln Adam. 733 Edward Lincoln Adam. Follow the roadway, female driver. There's a black GMC truck behind the minivan. Put it as kind of central dispatch 1630.

0: This is Jay.
1: 1818 Whittier Avenue, 1818 Whittier Avenue. 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There's further information in the call. 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
0: Okay.
1: 1636.

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0: 1307 West 4th Street, Alexandria, 1307 West 4th Street in Alexandria. Callers advising person running missing from vehicle. Vehicle was unlocked. 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
1: 1649.

4876 West, 1050 South, 4876 West, 1050 South. Take it out or near the road, out in or near the roadway. Not blocked.

just 122 South State Road 67. Just 122 South State Road 67. Caller in a Buick SUV and a black SUV. Airbags did not deploy. 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

0: 2024.
1: Engineer, you wonder, I think two car MBA looks like possible driving vehicle will provide more than plan.
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0: clear. I believe I just spoke to that 75 parking lot. I'm going to be getting a hold of Officer Oldham. Let's work in that case.
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0: 4043.
1: 200 west, 375 north, Enoch Lake, 7931, on a white Chevy.
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0: 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I'm already in there. Clear on that. Engine 7, you can disregard. 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
0: February 12th and Central. We on Central near the entrance to the library for a male white, unknown clothing description laying on the sidewalk.

Same way.

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1: 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They're unable to get the plate. 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He was out at the South Payless earlier today doing the same thing. It's a Mitchell car, 529-85.
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0: 快点

Be to the 911, hang up. In the area of the B-Clean, Laundromat, 5107 Columbus Avenue, over 911, possible pocket dial pinging at this location. No sounds of distress. I did text, and they did say it was a pocket dial, but I can't confirm the address. AD 55.

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0: we're accounting for East exposure. 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
1: Thank you. Thank you, Mr. Arado.
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0: Last name Nelson, N-E-L-S-O-N, first name Chuck, 9/14/2004. 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

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My name is Frank Hyder, Paul, Edward, Nora, David, and Chip. First name James, coming 7, David, 04, 0504, 1976, Milwaukee.